All right, you're tuned in to KOHN, KOHH, to drive home. I want to make sure we're here for this Monday, September 14th. We are now on our second hour, 5 o'clock hour right here for your Monday afternoon. It's about quarter after right now, and we just heard some T.O. Native right there with the cumbia, also some Native Thunder with the Lida, and some friends to get us second hour started off back there with the bazooka.

Matryoshka. Matryoshka. Real quick, today we are celebrating, today is National Cream Filled Donut Day. Did you have a donut today for breakfast or lunch? Snack. National Cream Filled Donut Day today, and then also Hoagie Day. National Eat a Hoagie Day. So your subs, maybe a sub is what's for dinner. You got the stuff, your breads and your meats and your cheeses, vegetables, what have you, that you like on your hoagies. Celebrate National Eat a Hoagie Day. Right now, we're going to keep it going here. We got some American Indians. We're here with the Big Phil, Smazurka, Gertie, and the Teal Boys. Also on the way with the Waira Hoka. We're here on the Holding Network.

National Weather Service in Tucson has issued a flash flood warning for north central Pima County in southeastern Arizona until 8:15 p.m. Mountain Standard Time. At 5:13 p.m. Mountain Standard Time, Doppler radar and automated rain gauges indicated thunderstorms producing heavy rain near Brawley Wash at Manville Road. Between 0.6 and 1.2 inches of rain has fallen. Flash flooding is ongoing or expected to begin shortly. Hazard: flash flooding caused by thunderstorms. Source: radar and automated gauges. Impact: flash flooding of small creeks and streams, urban areas, highways, streets, and underpasses, as well as other poor drainage and low-lying areas. Some locations that will experience flash flooding include Avra Valley, Saguaro National Park West, and Picture Rocks. This includes the following flash flood-prone locations: Manville Road at Brawley Wash and Twin Peaks Road between Sanders and Splendario. Turn around. Don't drown when encountering flooded roads. Most flood deaths occur in vehicles. Be aware of your surroundings and do not drive on flooded roads. Repeating, a flash flood warning has been issued until 8:15 p.m. Mountain Standard Time for the following counties: northeast Pima, Arizona.

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You should drive home, water, make sure we're here with your host, B. For this Monday, today is the 14th day of September, and time now is 5:30, and we just heard some tunes right there by South Image. Also, let's see some Cisco Band, when he was boys, also the mix, some Gertie and the T.O. Boys. American Indians also back there for your wider show. And today, actually going on right now, just getting started, Monday Night Football. Yes, first Monday Night Football game for the regular season 2026-2027. The Broncos, Denver Broncos, and the Kansas City Chiefs. And I see the Chiefs are on the board 7-0 in the first quarter there. So, game going on right now. Last night, Sunday Night Football, had the Cowboys and the Giants, and the Giants went on to win the game there 28-20. Cardinals were in action yesterday against the Chargers out there in L.A. Inglewood always up to no good. Cardinals went on to win the game yesterday 26-14. So Cardinals will be back in action, home game next Sunday, the 20th. Afternoon game there against the Seahawks. So Birds versus Birds. Next Sunday, this Thursday, first game for week 2, Lions and the Bills will be playing this Thursday. So let's see, we got some more tunes right here. We're going to go with some Western Cumbia by Pima Express. We got Papa Warrior, also on the way, some Nativeville, right here on the Out and Holding Network.

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National Weather Service in Tucson has issued a flash flood warning for northeastern Pima County in southeastern Arizona until 9:15 p.m. Mountain Standard Time. At 6:17 p.m. Mountain Standard Time, Doppler radar indicated thunderstorms producing heavy rain across the warned area. Between 0.5 and 1 inch of rain has fallen. Flash flooding is ongoing or expected to begin shortly. Hazard: flash flooding caused by thunderstorms. Source: radar indicated. Impact.

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2: 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And if you have any more questions, please call Community Health Services at
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Feel like a newfangled jangle, dodging invisible white hoods. So when I see that white cowboy hat, I'm thinking it's not all good. I guess we're both guilty of just

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2: diddy, dang, diddy, dang, diddy, dang, diddy, dang, diddy, dang, diddy, dang, diddy, dang, diddy, dang, diddy, dang, diddy, dang, diddy, dang, diddy, dang, diddy, dang, diddy, dang, diddy, dang, 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

Hello, my name is Delia Domingo. I'm from Humnook. 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

Now, while B.B. Buckskin's Cree language version of Led Zeppelin's Immigrant Song is still my favorite, I'm honestly quite a fan of everything that she's put out, and that's the new Redux version of her track Flight. She teamed up with Nistro for that 2026 release, and a great track, if I may say so, to kick off this hour of listening on the mainstream. Well, hello there. I'm Brett Mabee, and a quick nyawiskano to new friends, old friends, all friends of the show. Before our time is officially up, we're going to be trotting the globe as we seek to reimagine what a mainstream music scene can look and sound like. As a matter of fact, we'll be hearing from the Red Clay Strays, Indian City, which is a supergroup of indigenous musicians based out of Winnipeg. They, of course, have carried on their legacy without their founder, Vince Fontaine, but daughter Allie has stepped up to the realm, and we're going to hear from them before this hour's through. Also, one from the Chicago-based Tortoise. It has some Bazil and Tiana Spotted Thunder in this first half. More immediately is Michael Kiwanuka, who, with his debut album in 2012, went gold in the UK and even peaked on number 4 on the UK album charts. His follow-up, Love and Hate, in 2016 was produced by Danger Mouse, and that debuted at number 1. He won a Mercury Prize in 2020 for his self-titled, so stick around for one from him. Right now, it's Love Tempo's By Your Side, kicking off this first set of the half on the mainstream.

Jason and Nadia Bernstick, the Cree and Métis husband and wife duo, who have released a number of albums throughout the years. I do believe this is one of their more recent releases, Made of Sin, and that was Ebb and Flow from that album. Before that was Michael Kiwanuka's The Rest of Me, and it was Love Tempo's By Your Side that got us into that set. Thank you. If you're just now joining, I'm Brett Mabee, and we have a lot more listening to get through, so stick around for some details as to how we can stay in touch and have some audio fun. I like to shake things up around here, and so again, stick around for some more details. Before too long, we'll be hearing from Pappy Johns, also one from DJ Shub. Looking ahead, we'll also hear

from Tortoise and the Red Clay Strays. The first song of this set comes to us from Nabiha Iqbal, the British musician, producer, writer, and broadcaster, who was born in London to a British Pakistani family. She's also a student of history and ethnomusicology at SOAS, and even trained as a human rights lawyer before committing fully to music. Turn it up with her gentle heart from Dreamer, and keep it tuned in to the mainstream. Also, I don't know, Najee.

0: that still heal it. So do the math, they still killing. You feel it? Here to reveal it. Cause if we don't speak, then they'll conceal it. I have a past, I still heal it. So do the math, they still killing.
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2: 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I love that the reach of The Mainstream continues to grow organically, and I am especially thrilled if you've been a part of this ride the whole time. 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Now, The Mainstream does air on their live stream every Monday through Friday from 10 a.m. to 1 p.m. Eastern Time, right before Native America Calling with your host, Sean Spruce. There are a number of important conversations being had on NAC, so be sure to tune in for that conversation and join the conversation live, as a matter of fact. More details can be found at nv1.org. Tortoise, in the final block, as we kick things off right now for the second half, we're going to do so with some great blues. One from the Six Nations band Pappy John's, and this one from a band who throughout time has won the Blues Blast Music Award. That's the Traditional Blues Album of the Year back in 2013. They've also been nominated multiple times throughout that organization. They've been featured performers at the Chicago Blues Festival, and at the 37th Blues Music Awards, they were nominated 3 times. Of course, it's the Cashbox Kings I'm talking about from their Oscars Motel. Enjoy down on the south side, whatever side you're on the main street.
3: Oh, man, remember back in the day down on 43rd Street? We used to really have us a good time. Now, I'm talking about a real good time.

featuring Ruby Amanfu. And from Room on the Porch, that's Taj Mahal and Keb Mo from one of their many collaborations with the title track, Room on the Porch. Earlier in that bluesy set, we heard Pappy John's band, Jeanine, from their Having a Good Time Now, Volume 3. And before that, the first song of the set was the Cashbox Kings and Down on the South Side from their Oscars Motel. And while we're on the topic of blues, don't ever hesitate to check out the latest blues offering from Native Voice One, Blues After Hours with your host, Bob Brown. More details can be found on my website, actually, and then again over on the full Native Voice One website as well. That is officially all I have for you right now, other than a welcome back anytime. You're invited to join me. I broadcast 7 days a week, 3 hours a day, so check those listings for the next time you can dial in on the AM/FM. Before the hour is up, Indian City, and this one from the Red Clay Strays. I didn't know this until recently, and it makes me kind of want to see them more. I went to the Rock and Roll Hall of Fame with my family not too long ago. It was his first time there, and he noticed, much like I noticed, and if you've ever been there, you might have noticed too, a lot of rock stars are actually pretty small. Well, what I'm getting at is that's definitely not the case with the Red Clay Strays. Their frontman is 6'6", and he's got some serious Elvis-inspired moves. So keep that in mind and go check them out. It's Wanna Be Loved from the band's Made by These Moments on the Mainstream.

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1: 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I'm from Humnuk. 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

0: Did you know that having a hygiene routine and a preventive medical plan for your pet will help them live a healthier life? In other words, take care of them. Ticks and fleas can carry several diseases, so here are 7 tips to prevent and identify fleas and ticks on your pets. Number 1. 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Number 2. 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Always take your pet for walks with a collar, harness, identification tag, and leash to avoid contact with wild animals. 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Take your pet for general checkups with the veterinarian at least twice a year, even if they are not sick. 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

got a Lincoln motor and it's really souped up. 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

It seems the love I've known has always been the most destructive kind. 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

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Number 2, consult with your veterinarian for the best hygiene routine, baths, and appropriate products. 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Number 5, wash and disinfect frequently, such as their toys, food trays, and sleeping accessories.

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0: 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In other words, take care of them. Ticks and fleas can carry several diseases, so here are 7 tips to prevent and identify fleas and ticks on your pets. Number 1. 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Number 2. 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Always take your pet for walks with a collar, harness, identification tag, and leash to avoid contact with wild animals. 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Number 6. Keep all areas of your home clean, prioritizing those where your dog or cat is regularly found. 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Take your pet for general checkups with the veterinarian at least twice a year, even if they are not sick. Better to be on the safe side. 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

At the Morning Yuck Network, Skooks, Eric Dunn, Autumn Nation, streamers, we're back on, right? Give me a thumbs up if you hear me out there on the stream. Let me know. I do apologize. I didn't know it was down. I guess I didn't do a thorough walkthrough this morning. I also would have caught it there. But nonetheless, I do have my production tech here, so I did let him know right away. So thanks, Matt, for letting me know about our stream out there in Culiacumar. Well, I also got some more news I want to share with you here. They just let me know not even a minute ago, but I'll share it with you here soon. So stay tuned. Thana Autumn Nation, we got George right here for us. Kenny is also on the way. Autumn Hootie New York Network. Stay tuned. Skook Seretik. Osibo Moino.

Hello, my name is Delia Domingo. I'm from Humnook. 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

KWHN 91.9 FM, Sal's KWH 90.7 FM, San Lucy. I got some good news, and I got some bad news. What do you want first? I got bad news if you're a Denver Bronco fan. Sorry for the loss yesterday. 31-10 was the score, and the Kansas City Chiefs were at home hosting the Broncos, and I saw the Red Sea over there. Sorry, Cardinals, but there's another Red Sea over in Kansas. Boy, let me tell you, that game was awesome. I watched the whole game, and it was good. Mahomes, I'll tell you what, he was on fire, and his running back, the rookie, also right there, 180-plus yards on that game right there. I think that was the winning factor there for them, was their running game. But the final score was 31-10 with the Chiefs winning that one. And over to the Diamond Field, the D-backs win their first out of three right there yesterday. I heard that was an exciting game. Where's my D-back fans? Did y'all watch that one there? The Marlins were in town 8-7. Let's see if they make it two in a row right here. They're playing once again tonight. 6:40, first pitch. And tomorrow, 6:40, first pitch against the Marlins. And then we got the New York Yankees coming to town on Friday. So that's their new series throughout the weekend. So D-backs, back-to-back home games there, series. So good luck on those games there, Diamondbacks. Okay, now for the good news. Oh, that wasn't good news right there. No, I'm just kidding. It's all good. But Council, when you've got stuck on a tree, then you're shoshan. The Tohono Legislative Council General Session was supposed to start today. Unfortunately, they canceled their meeting today. So the good news is you have Fred until 12 o'clock today. Is that good news or is that bad news? Omega. Well, I will be here nonetheless till 12 today once again. So on your Tuesday morning, Tohono O'odham Nation, I was feeling good. So I put in all those songs right there after I heard the news. Got the Kinks, CCR, Chubby Checker, and Elvis all rocking and reeling right here for us. Well, we'll slow it down with the Goo Goo Dolls right here for us with some alt for you. This morning, 8:35, Autumn Hoodie Network. Stay tuned.

Oh, the Moody Niok Network, Chaka and Friends, Pride and Joy, right here for my native set. You thought I forgot, right? I jumped right into some alt over earlier, and I moved my native tracks down here back up to the top of the hour, and we also had some Apache Spirit right there for us. Call Me the Breeze. Okay, we got a few more minutes. Again, I will be back with you 9 o'clock hour, and on the Autumn Legislative Council general session was postponed or canceled for today. So you got me for the 9 and the 11 on this Tuesday morning. Here we go. We got some T.O. Moomsigo. Oh, by the way, I had ended my Moomsigo or Waida set at the top of the hour earlier, and I was going to mention T.O. Native. I had them on, and I wanted to say that I did see they will be out in San Javier for their St. Francis feast day on the 3rd and the 4th. That's Friday and Saturday, right? Friday and Saturday. I believe that's the date. T.O. Moomsigo, right here for us. I just thought of them when I mentioned T.O. Moomsigo. They're from San Javier also. So here we go. Autumn Moody Niok Network. Stay tuned. I'll be back with you 9 o'clock hour.

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2: 520-361-2613. I hope I'm to the J. Warren Funeral Service. Gigik ora, iserik, anoi, pissin the mo, pissin the mo cousin, pissin the mo kihim, pissin the mo chukran. Homotik ora, iserik, ma mishmat. Ustamam ora, iserik, mba chug osar, my cookto, mao am jiggerum of the money. Kami humako ora, my shoshon, machamo, hachum hooked. Was near them, screen them, wired them, and bopo what? Geek order, him we joke, Raisi oich, Matodia mois near them. Geek quite custom order, him we joke, a wap a week, pissing my hearing, Matada my cook to, Matamaicho am hooked. Skuktash, the bummed him a Indian Health Service, Mashaicho septic smart weak. But Bumba Joe, I'm also watching how much come. I'm done out, I'm Joe, bar chichu with a good geek. Chamjigahu walk, shawe, wash a cock of the gamasha, come a cock way quaint. 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I'm Jida Marichuk, weirdos, wash a cock of the gamasha, come a geek way quaint. 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

on the Morning York Network. Where the Chiefs at? Cumbia, Papago Warrior, P-Dub, right here for our 9 o'clock hour. T.O. Cumbia, also there with them Dirty Moccasins. Anthem Nation, let's do another community announcement coming from the Kukura Marshtamakut. Again, you just heard the powwow going on this weekend. Well, on the 24th, they are going to have Autumn Thush, 7 a.m. to 3 p.m. over at the Shukutuak Marshtamakut, TOCC main campus. And on their agenda, they got the Fun Run and Walk, cultural arts vendors, information booths, cultural arts demos, demonstrations, and games, Ha'a race, Jumit making contest, ribbon skirt fashion show open to everyone, giveaway dance, and live music and free food. Again, on the 24th. And yeah, that's our holiday break right there. I guess it is Heritage Day or Indian Day or Native American Day, something like that. Anyway, we're off on that Friday, so I might go. No, I can't go check it out. I'm still working on Thursday. It's going to happen on Thursday. Friday, I'm off. If they had it on Friday, maybe I would have went, but it's on Thursday, the 24th. So maybe they have the same idea. They're going to take Friday off, so they're having it on Thursday. Tohono O'odham Nation, by request, we have some David Bull right here for us. Thinking Problem. Midland, also right here for us. Yeah.

Darstall and Autumn Nation, this is Fred. 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

Automotive Yelp Network, Eric Clapton. Wonderful tonight, right here for our classic rock on Autumn Nation. Going all the way back to 1977. Put that one right there. Night Ranger was also in the mix. Sister Christian, and that was in 84. What were you doing in 1984? What was Fred doing in 84? Fred was still... Fred was still at Santa Rosa Boarding and Day School in 1984. I was still learning. Oh, what grade was I in anyway? Let me think about that one. I may have been in the fifth grade. A fifth grade? Gosh, I guess so. Fifth or sixth, something like that. And anyway, what are we going to do next? What do you want to hear next? I got a couple of requests. I got one more, but that's in my wider set, and that should be coming up here at the top of the hour. Again, just a reminder, if you were tuned in to listen to General Session today, they did cancel for the day. Got a call from our station manager and told my tech to pass the word on to continue with the morning show because the Don Autumn Legislative Council had canceled their General Session for today. Bum say Serdim. So until then, let's continue on. Big shout out to Carla. Carla, Bobby Haychuk, Gurdy Akimar. Stick figure right here for you. Stay tuned, Automotive Yelp Network.

Autumn Hootenanny Network. Tribal Seeds, Don't Wait. And again, right there for our reggae set, the Autumn Nation. Also had Stick Figure with Paradise. Okay, for my next request, got some Native Creed right here for us. And just a big shout out to the Native Creed family. Over the weekend, they just had our Uncle Rich Lopez's anniversary. And of course, we all know Rich. He was the founder of Native Creed. And so they had his anniversary over the weekend. Never forget, Rich has some awesome music right here. And of course, your boys and your daughter continuing on right here with the legacy of Native Creed. So stay tuned, Autumn Hootenanny Network. I will be back with you 11 o'clock hour. We're going to jump right into NAC as soon as it rolls around here at the top. So stay tuned, Autumn Hootenanny Network.

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1: Welcome to Native America Calling. I'm Sean Spruce. An account of a historic early 19th century battle waged by Tlingit villagers against Russian oppressors is the inspiration for an opera now playing in Juneau. The opera is created by nearly all Tlingit talent and took nearly 9 years from the initial spark to first performance. We'll hear about the opera and the bold act of resistance that inspired it right after the news.

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0: Jugos ton autum kukur hamashtimakut, autum tush, washe kakim the gmashat, kokogi koikuint, kokmirgo kochut, my shoshan wook, ora iseric, amokam wake ora, dam juk, am stukatuak, mashtimakut, am haitu baite smachim, Adrian Reels, ahon kahon tenumbra, A Reels of TOCC.edu. 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

Cody Hawk Network, Nativeville, Blanca Cumbia. Blanca. Is that white in Espanol or Blanco? Anyways, Blanca, the title. The Pickup Kings also there, tearing it up, boy. Right here for my 11 o'clock hour, the Honolulu Anthem Nation again. I am having a free-for-all on our Tuesday morning show. Just because the Honolulu Anthem Legislative Council general session canceled out for the day. So I am still right here with you. I did have a surprise, by the way, for today. If I wasn't going to continue my live show on air, should I tell you what the surprise was? Maybe I shouldn't. Maybe I shouldn't. Because that may have been just a one-time thing. Let's continue with the music. Let's get back on the dance floor at the Honolulu Anthem Nation. Grab your partners. Where's my partner? Here we go, Anthem Hootenanny Network. Stay tuned.

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And we also had Robbie Robertson, The Vanishing Breed, for my native tracks right here at the bottom of the hour. Thana Autumn Nation, 11:28. 11:28. So let's take a look at our National Weather Service forecast right here for the bottom of the hour on your 11th Thana Autumn Nation, 15th day of September 2026. They did issue a hazardous weather condition with flood watch effects from September 15th, 11 p.m. Mountain Standard Time, and September 16th, 11 p.m. Mountain Standard Time. So again, rain should be on the way if it's not already. Increasing precipitation. And hey, he'll be husko. Yesterday, someone was just letting me know or telling me that they got some good rain out in Sanavir. Someone was messaging me earlier, and we were just kind of having a discussion on the rainfall. And they said they had some good rain out there in Sanavir. So they're looking for another round here today. Oh yeah, for us over here on the west and north side. So 30% chance of showers, mainly after 2 p.m. Our high is 94. Right now we are at 86 degrees. So sounds cool out there, 86. And south wind at 11 to 13. Again, our wind increases also with this temperature. And later on tonight, overnight low 74, and our wind gusts as high as 20 miles per hour, 40% chance of showers. And tomorrow, 50% chance of precipitation after 8 a.m. And tomorrow's high 91. And for your miércoles chuhuk, 50% once again, and our low 72, and southwest wind at 3 to 7 miles per hour. Then we're going to slow down the rain again for our weekend. We'll hold off on that. Remember earlier, yesterday, I guess it was, I told you that I may have to take another day off of work on Friday. Well, I decided to stay. I'm going to be taking care of the station here. So I am going to stay around on Friday. So I'll have your show for you. But so maybe tomorrow they will start their general session, all the way into Friday. So stay tuned, Thana Autumn Nation. I got my classic rock right here for you, taking you to 79. And also my Latin set coming up right here, bottom of the hour, Autumn Hoodie Network. Stay tuned. Skoktosh, Thana Autumn Nation.

0: to.
1: Oh, the Moody York Network, Sigano. Despacito 2017 was the year there for Sigano. Michael Salgado was also right there with our Latin set, Don Alternation, coming through the bottom of the hour. And we are about 15 minutes away. A quick public service announcement for you. Deadline is November 6, 2026. And this is calling all fashionistas, seamstress, and designers for the Thon Autumn Nation Rodeo and Fair, seeking talented fashion designers for the 2027 fashion show. This event celebrates culture, creativity, and storytelling through fashion and art. 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Are you interested in presenting your latest collection on the runway during the annual Wapkiratash? You must be enrolled Thon Autumn Tribal Citizen to apply. Again, deadline is November 6th, 2026. Yeah, your best design right there on the Autumn Wapkiratash weekend in February. Again, deadline is November 6, 2026. Okay, here we go. We got some 80s for you. Cruising the 80s with Fred right here. Duran Duran, Golden Earring also right here. 1982.

Pointing Out Network, Golden Earring, Twilight Zone. Ah, yes, that's what I'm talking about. Soon you will come to know when the bullet hits the bone, when the music hits the bone, right? Of course, on Autumn Nation, my time is up. I'm going to get on out of here again. Tomorrow, we rock the mic again for you. 7 o'clock hour, right here on your miércoles. And we shall be ready again for the Thon Autumn Legislative Council General Session. So stay tuned, Thon Autumn Nation, still to come. We got B on the way. It is Tuesday. So we also have Imachadak Way from the Kukuna Mashtamakut. Way on the other side there, Thon Autumn Community College. That's also coming up here on your afternoon. Good. Enjoy your lunch, Thon Autumn Nation, your noon hour, your afternoon. And again, we do have that 50% chance of precipitation out there. So be safe. Stay hydrated from the heat. We do have that 90 degree temp also there. And charge those phones later on in case we hear that emergency alert from the storms. So be safe out there. Take care. And thank you for joining me once again right here on our Tuesday Taco Tuesday afternoon, morning. I'm out of here.

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4: 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Gosin, go to sleep. Gosin, go to sleep.
5: Tune in every day at 8 a.m., 12 p.m., and 4 p.m. for your Autumn Phrase of the Day. We respect that there are numerous different dialects on the Thon Autumn Nation. These expressions coincide with the speaker, therefore representing their dialect.
6: This is National Native News. I'm Jill Freitas. Tribal colleges and universities are higher education institutions chartered by Native American tribes. There are over 30 of them around the country, but none in the Gulf South. Elise Gregg of the Gulf States Newsroom spoke to Indigenous students around the region who don't have a TCU of their own.
7: At the Pearl River Head Start in Choctaw, Mississippi, Tina Hickman is getting ready for things to pick up with the start of the school year. 2 years ago, she started her bachelor's in early childhood education.
8: I only took one class at first, but after that, I started taking three classes. The kids, they were about to graduate high school. I was like, I need to do this for them.
7: Unlike her other undergraduate studies, though, this degree wasn't at one of Mississippi's local community colleges. Hickman attended Bay Mills Community College, a tribal college in Michigan. She says it wasn't just a chance to finish her bachelor's. Her favorite class, Native American Contributions to Society, gave her a new perspective on her Indigenous heritage.
8: Taking that class, it just made me feel proud to be Native.
7: But Hickman had to do the program online. The closest brick-and-mortar TCU is in Oklahoma, and it doesn't offer four-year programs. Indigenous students in the Gulf South often have to travel even further to Haskell Indian Nations University in Kansas or other Midwest or Western states. Rachel Billiott is a part of United Homa Nation, a Louisiana state-recognized tribe. She now wants to go to grad school, ideally at a TCU, to study the environment from an Indigenous perspective. But there are only a few graduate-level higher ed options, and none of them are in the South.
9: I want to work in, like, my landscape. I have to focus in the Southeast. The only place you're going to get, like, working knowledge is by working within the landscape itself. And usually the things that are offering work with Indigenous populations from an Indigenous perspective are either in the Southwest or in the Midwest.
7: Melinda Benn, who directs the Tribal Scholarship Office for the Mississippi Band of Choctaw, says when she speaks to younger students, many are in the same boat as Hickman and Billiott and simply don't know TCUs are an option when they're leaving high school. But Benn says non-Native institutions can also help. She'd love for Mississippi State University, where a lot of their tribal members attend, to develop similar curriculum to the University of Oklahoma, another non-TCU with a large Indigenous population.
10: OU actually has that track. We've had a couple of students to graduate with a Native American Studies degree. They even offer Native American law.
7: The options are there, but they're just not close to home. For National Native News, I'm Elise Gregg.
6: Indigenous researchers in Arizona are educating Navajo tribal members about potential dangers in their water. In many rural communities, Native people rely on wells for drinking water, and the quality of the water can vary. Mark Moran reports.
11: Indigenous researchers in Arizona are educating Navajo tribal members about the potential dangers in their water. In many rural villages, Native Americans rely on wells for drinking water, and the quality of that water can vary. Parts of the Navajo and Hopi reservations in the Southwest, including Arizona, were heavily mined for uranium for nuclear weapons during the Cold War. Northern Arizona University analytical chemist and Navajo tribal member Janie Ingram, who grew up on the reservation, says it became clear in her adult life that no one's testing those abandoned mines.
12: There's over 500 abandoned mine sites that are an issue because there really was very little to no cleanup that happened.
11: Ingram says her goal isn't necessarily to pin the contaminated sites on one group, but rather to determine the levels of pollution and educate other tribal members about the importance of clean drinking water. Aside from driving as far as 100 miles to collect clean drinking water, Indigenous community members often have to rely on trucks that deliver it. I'm Mark Moran for Arizona News Connection.
6: And I'm Jill Freitas.
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13: 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Nothing but respect. 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
17: Thonautum Legislative Branch Public Notice. By Legislative Order Number 26-274, the Thonautum Legislative Council amended its September 2026 General Session dates to September 15 through the 18, 2026, and the session location to San Lucie Farms Conference Room at 25310 South Toltec Boots Road, Eloy, Arizona. Thank you. One Day Service for Betty Louise Manuel, Friday, September 18, 2026, 6 a.m., leave J. Warren Funeral Services, Casa Grande, Arizona, 8 a.m., arrive at Pisamaw Feast House, Pisamaw Community, Pisamaw District, 9 a.m., Mass, 10 a.m., Rosary, viewing after, 11 a.m., start feeding, all traditional singers, dancers, and choirs welcome, 4 p.m., last viewing, 4:30 p.m., leave for Pisamaw Cemetery, feeding after.
18: 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Skuktash, the Bumjin Himuk Indian Health Service, Mershaichu Septic Smart Week,
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18: 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Mate Mabi Joe Itam Luke F. Jose Gilbert L. Jose Tomic Washe Kakim the Gamashat Koko Woko Equint Kokmir Koko Chot Saint Ignatius Chop Choping Tagyok.

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1: 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Oh, my aha, but in Hamag in the Ahan, a veterinary program of teonation-nsn.gov.
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0: 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Ok, on kahon, TONETC, teonation-nsn.gov.
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1: 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Females who are on the moon or pregnant should not attend the event. 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
0: 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Up TOCC.edu. 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
1: 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Persons participating in this event assume all risk, including but not limited to illness, injury, death, or property loss, and agree not to hold the Thana Othum Nation as agencies, event sponsors, and volunteers liable.
0: Ita apupi amjid himak Healthy Othum Promotion uumajim. 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Am haichu am apaychu ismachim apapita moy ahok arlo.ines up tionation-nsn.gov og joshua.garcia up tionation-nsn.gov og sean.juan up tionation-nsn.gov. 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
1: The Thana Othum Legislative Council will hold its July through December 2026 General Sessions at the Hikuan Recreation Center in Hikuan District. Thank you.
2: The Hurunyok Network must abide by rules and regulations set by the Federal Communications Commission, the FCC. In order to remain in compliance with the FCC, the Hurunyok Network has provided a toll-free number to the public so they may contact us. The number is 833-439-3540.
0: Ida hacha gabam yidhe maktohan o tam jewat. Department of Natural Resources, Veterinary Clinic, Mamashim Kaka, Namchum Sijunyam Mamta Apchik Gogokska, Okumimitor, Abo Urich, my Hagurga, the Kton Autum Jewett Veterinary Clinic, Babiak, Mukyo Haim Baich, Mamta Mopshahanyunda, Matukit the Boy Maha, Hugit the Boy Joach, Mahoy Umak, Amaicha Baicha Smachim, my Hagurga, the Kutus Kok Sikork, Waik, Kikik, Waik, Kok, Kok, Homotk, Kikik. Oh my ha about the veterinary program of teonation-nsn.gov. 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Facilities maintenance, Chik security guard, my house Chipkanat. 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
3: This is a public service announcement from the Tohono O'odham Nation Department of Natural Resources, Wildlife, and Vegetation Management Program. Living with mountain lions. Mountain lions have the largest distribution of any predator in the Western Hemisphere. Mountain lions can live in all biotic communities of Arizona, including the desert floor up through the mountains like Babakiri. Mountain lions are also ambush predators and prefer to stalk their prey. For those living in cougar country, please be advised. Do not approach the animal. Do not turn your back towards the animal. Do not run and stand your ground. If encountered, yell, get loud, wave your arms to stay upright, and look the cougar in its eyes. If attacked, protect your head and neck. Travel in groups when possible and play a speaker when traveling alone, especially at dusk and dawn. Keep small kids and small pets inside. Ensure no water or food sources are easily accessible as they can draw mountain lions in. Mountain lions do not have a set mating season and can breed year-round. Mountain lions are generally solitary except for breeding pairs or females with kittens. Young lions will remain with their mother for up to 18 months and then disperse from their family unit. Litter mates can stay together for a few months after. Males and females are highly territorial and will often eliminate rivals from their territory. If you spot a mountain lion, please report to the WVMP ASAP. If communities are interested in a Living with Wildlife presentation, for more info, the WVMP, 520-383-1512.
0: Skuktash, ita pamjid himak tohnaatam juut, executive chipkan ki, amashak, monhakak, chumtachuk iwamta, apapita muus amanda moha'a, Institutional Review Board, Economic Development Authority, 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Nyaku Kanumbro, Abe Kton Autum Jewett, Executive Chipkan Ki, Ahon Kahon, Hutus Kok Sikork, Waik, Kikik, Waik, Kok Sikork, Kok Kikik, Kchik P.O. 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

Alrighty, you are tuned into the Art and Holding Junk Network, KOJN, KOJH, the 1 p.m. hour, right here for this Tuesday, September 15th. It's the day today. And this is B. Here's you guys for this 1 hour, jamming out to a mix of tunes. Some wide tracks right there, the Braves, also some Virgil Zay and Friends. But now we've got the Downtown Days of the New right here on the Art and Holding Junk Network.

There you go. Some Take On Me by Romantics also back there. Talking in Your Sleep. We heard some Bush with Greedy Fly. Days is the New with the Downtown. For your Tuesdays, about 123 in the PM, 90 degrees. Outside our door here, we got some Robert Nesta right now. Here on the Out and Holding Network.

Alrighty. You are tuned in to the Holding Neck Network, KOHN 91.9 FM Sales, KOHH 90.7 FM, San Lucie, some of Bob Marley and the Wailers. Right there, roots, rock, reggae. Also, some Steer It Up for your Tuesday afternoon. It's about 1:33 right now, the PM. I'm hanging out with you to 2 o'clock, and then we got the TOCC program right there from a 2 to 4. And then your drive home show from a 4 to 6 today. This afternoon is showing me about a 30% chance of some rain out there, so we shall see. Once again, probably nothing. But tonight, 40 to 30% chance, and then tomorrow, 60 to 70% chance that water may fall from the sky. So maybe tomorrow, maybe tonight with the rain. Today we are celebrating IT Professionals Day. Is that why our IT guy didn't come in? I got a call. We put a call in for our printer. And he called. He said, I'm not going to make it today. Tomorrow. So I guess they're partying or something. Also, Double Cheeseburger Day today. Cheese Toast Day. What is cheese toast? Is that like a grilled cheese? I don't know. Cheese Toast Day. Linguini. You eat linguini? Today's the day. And then also Felt Hat Day. Time to trade out your cowboy hat there. Get ready for your felt hats for the fall coming up. Also, some birthdays for today. If you're celebrating a birthday today for this 15th day of September, you celebrate with Prince Harry. Prince Harry celebrating a birthday today. Then also Tommy Lee Jones. Was it last week I mentioned I was watching Coal Miner's Daughter with Dew, sounding like a big old bear. So yeah, happy birthday, Tommy Lee Jones. Right now, we'll get right back to some more tunes right here on the Holding Neck Network.

you are tuned in to the Optimal Holding Dress Network, KOHN, KOH8, some Paul McCartney right there, and Wings. We also heard some Heart back there for your Tuesday, some Loretta Lynn, Coal Miner's Daughter, and also Don't Come Home, a drinking double shot right there. And then also, that was it, I think. Remember. And so yeah, it's about almost 2 o'clock, so we do got the TOCC program for the next 3 hours. Then I'll be back with you guys at 4 for your drive home show. So we're gonna finish out here with a cumbia from Desert Spirit, so keep right here, and I'll catch you in a few right here on the Holding Your Network.

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1: 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Thunder Autumn Kukut Hamashmukut Autumn Tash, September 24, 2026, 7 a.m. to 3 p.m., Striktoa Mastramakut, TOCC Main Campus. 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

And this is Umoja Dakwe on the Otom Hooting Out Network, a show program and produced by the students and the staff of the Tahana Otom Community College. Welcome to the road to TOCC. I'm your host, DJ Mo, and I'm excited to have you join me for today's show. Wherever you are listening from today, whether you're at home, at work, on the road, taking care of family, or just taking a few minutes to yourself, welcome. And today, I'm not just your host, I'm part of the story, and today we're going to discuss a topic that is very personal for me. We're talking about returning to college as an adult. Now, before we go any further, let me tell you something. I'm not talking about this because I read a statistic somewhere. I'm not talking about it because somebody asked me to give advice about something I've never experienced. I'm talking about it because I'm living it. I am an Indigenous woman. I am a mother. I'm a wife. I'm a grandmother. I work full-time. I also have a part-time job. I have a small business, and I'm the primary caregiver to my 4-year-old granddaughter. And somewhere in the middle of all that, I'm also a college student. And here's where my story gets interesting. I had attended community colleges in the past. I had earned college credits, but I waited so long to return that when I finally made the decision to go back, I discovered that those credits were no longer available to me as usable credits. They had expired. So I wasn't coming back to college with a head start. I wasn't coming back with a transcript full of credits waiting to be counted. I had to start over from ground zero. Let that sink in, from ground zero. Basically, I was looking at the same starting line as somebody who had just graduated high school, except I wasn't a recent high school graduate, and I wasn't 18 years old. I was an adult with a family, a career, a business, responsibilities, and a whole lot of life experience. I'll be honest with you, that could have been the moment I said, never mind, or it's too late, or I have too many responsibilities, or that I'm too old to start all over again, or there's just not enough time in a day. But I didn't. I decided if I have to start over, then I'm going to start over. And I enrolled at the Tahana Otom Community College. I've been attending continuously since summer 2024. And today, as I'm sitting here talking to you, I am only 4 classes away from graduating with my Associate of Business in Business Administration. 4 classes. Sometimes I say that out loud and I have to stop and think about it because I remember that starting line. I remember having 0 usable credits and now I'm 4 classes away from the finish line. So today, I want to talk about what returning to college can mean when you're an adult. What does it mean when you're a parent, a spouse, a grandparent, a worker, a caregiver, a business owner? And what it might mean when you're an Indigenous person returning to school while still trying to remain connected to your family, your community, your identity, and your responsibilities? I'm speaking to you as an Indigenous person. I'm here to share my experience because maybe somewhere in my story, you'll recognize something in yours. So if you're an adult listening right now and you've thought about returning to college, I want to start with this. It is not too late. And I'm living proof that starting over does not necessarily mean starting from nothing. Up next, we're going to talk about why someone would choose to go back to school after life has already gotten complicated. Stay tuned. We will be back after this short break. This is Umoja Dakwe on the Tahana Otom Hooting Out Network.

And this is Uma Chagakwe on the Occam Podiat Network. Welcome back to the Road to TOCC. I'm your host, DJ Mo. Now let's start with a question. Why would an adult go back to college? Because believe me, there are easier things to do, especially when you're already working, when you're raising a family, when you're a grandmother, when you have bills, when you have a business, when somebody needs you. So why do it? For me, part of the answer was unfinished business. I had attended college before. Life happened. I stepped away. Years passed. And eventually, I found myself thinking about school again. But I didn't want to keep saying, someday. Because someday can become years. And years can become decades. And eventually, you can find yourself looking back and wondering, what if I had just started? And I eventually realized something else. I didn't just want to go back to college to say that I had finished something I had started years ago. I actually have a bigger goal now. My goal is to complete my Associate of Business in Business Administration here at the Thanatum Community College, and then transfer to the University of Arizona to pursue a bachelor's degree in public administration. And I'm going to be honest with you, I may not stop there. I've been thinking about possibly continuing on to law school. Now that's a big goal. And when I say it out loud, sometimes even I have to take a moment and think about everything that would have to happen to get there. But I've learned something since returning to college. You don't have to accomplish the entire goal today. You just have to work on the part that's in front of you. Right now, my part is finishing these last four classes. And then comes the next step. Then the next one. And if law school eventually becomes part of that journey, I'll figure that out when I get there. Because if there's one thing returning to college has taught me, it's this. Don't let the size of the dream stop you from taking the first step. When I first returned to college, I wasn't thinking about being four classes away from graduating. I certainly wasn't thinking about transferring to the University of Arizona or possibly going to law school. I was simply trying to get started again. And sometimes that's how big goals happen. You don't see the whole staircase. You just take the next step. Maybe your reason is different. Maybe you're thinking about healthcare, teaching, business, tribal government, environmental work, technology, social services,

education, language, construction, and even accounting. Maybe you're simply pursuing something you've always wanted to learn. There doesn't have to be one correct reason, but I do want to encourage you to ask yourself, why now? What is happening in your life that makes you want to take this step? And here's another question. What happens if I don't? Not to scare yourself, just to be honest. Because when I look at my own story, I realize that waiting has a cost too. I waited long enough that my previous college credits expired. That meant when I returned, I had to start at ground zero. So yes, waiting has consequences. But here's the other side. Starting also has consequences. Starting means you may discover that you're capable of more than you thought. Your children might see you studying. Your grandchildren might grow up watching you learn. Your community might see another adult pursuing education. You might eventually become the person somebody else calls when they say, "I'm thinking about going back to school. How did you do it?" And that's something I never really thought about when I started. I was thinking about my own education. But now I realize that somebody else might be watching. Maybe my granddaughter. Maybe another adult student. Maybe a colleague. Maybe another native relative. Maybe somebody sitting at home tonight thinking, if she can do it with everything she has going on, maybe I can too. My mother was also an adult learner, and she would always remind me, if I can do it, so can you. Her example is one of the reasons I keep going, because sometimes the example we set matters just as much as the words we share. And speaking of everything you have going on, let's talk about family, because that's where adult education gets real, and where everything you're learning starts to show up in everyday life. We'll dive into that in the next segment. You're tuned in to Umwajidakwe on the Atamhuriyat Network. We'll be right back after this short break.

How do you get to college? You follow a path to success. This is the road to TOCC, your college. Welcome back. I'm your host, DJ Mo. When you're an adult student, you don't walk into college alone. You bring your life with you. I bring my life with me. I'm a mother. I'm a wife. I'm a grandmother. I'm working full-time. I have a part-time job. I have a small business. And I'm the primary caregiver to my 4-year-old granddaughter. So when somebody says, just find time to study, I smile a little, maybe chuckle. Because sometimes there isn't a magical extra 3 hours sitting somewhere waiting for me. I have to make time. I have to organize time. I have to protect time. And sometimes I have to sacrifice time. That's one of the realities of returning to school as an adult. You're not just asking, when is my next class? You're asking, when am I going to work? When am I going to take care of my family? When am I going to take care of my granddaughter? When am I going to run my business? When am I going to do homework? When am I going to sleep? And sometimes that last question doesn't get answered very well, especially when I have to cook dinner and help get my granddaughter ready for school the next day. But I've learned something. Going back to school doesn't mean that my family stops needing me. It means I have to learn how to balance my responsibilities differently, and that can require conversations. Your family needs to know that school is important to you. They may need to understand that sometimes you have an assignment due, sometimes you need quiet, sometimes you can't do everything you normally do, sometimes you need help. And asking for help doesn't mean you're weak. It means you're trying to accomplish something that matters. My granddaughter is only 4 years old. She doesn't understand college the way an adult does. But she's watching. She's watching grandma go to school. She's watching grandma do homework. She's watching grandma continue even when life is busy. And someday, maybe she will remember that. Maybe she won't remember what classes I took, but she'll remember my grandmother was always learning. And I think there's something powerful about that. Education can become an intergenerational example. Our children and grandchildren can see that learning doesn't stop because you're an adult. They can see that life can be complicated and you can still have goals. They can see that you can be responsible for other people and still invest in yourself. And maybe most importantly, they can see that it is possible to begin again. Because sometimes that's what adulthood is. Beginning again, starting over, trying something you didn't finish before. And that's something many of us know. As Indigenous people, we understand that our lives are connected. Our decisions don't always affect just ourselves. They can affect family. They can affect community. And that's why my education isn't just about me. I want what I learned to have value beyond the piece of paper I receive at graduation. And that brings us to identity. Because you're returning to college as a Native adult, another question can emerge. How do I continue being fully who I am while navigating an educational system that may not always reflect my experience? Stay with us. Up next, we'll explore what it means to navigate that question and how identity can remain a source of strength along the way. You're tuned in to Umajadakwe on the Atam Huniyat Network. We'll be right back after this short break. In love.

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1: Skatash, who's your way? 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
3: And this is Umajadakwe on the Atam Huriat Network. Welcome back to the Road to TOCC. I'm your host, DJ Mo. One thing I've thought about throughout my college experience is identity. I'm Navajo. I'm Dine from the Navajo Nation, and I'm also a college student. Those things don't cancel each other out. I don't have to become less native in order to become more educated, and I don't believe that going to college means I have to leave everything I learned from my family behind. I bring my life with me. I bring my experiences, my values, my language, the teachings I've received. I bring my understanding of family and responsibility, and I bring the perspective of being an Indigenous woman. I'm speaking from my own Diné experience. Every Native nation has its own language, history, traditions, teachings, and relationship to community. But I do think there can be a larger conversation among Indigenous peoples about what education means. Is education simply something that helps an individual get ahead? Or can it also help strengthen a community? For me, that question became more important as I continued at TOCC. I'm not just sitting in a classroom learning. I'm thinking about where that knowledge goes. What do I do with it? How does it affect my family? How does it affect my business? How might it affect my community? And now that I'm thinking about transferring to the University of Arizona to study public administration, I'm also thinking about how education might prepare me for greater responsibilities in public service. Public administration is about how organizations, agencies, and governments function and serve people. For me, that's meaningful, because I don't see education as simply getting a degree and moving on. I see it as building skills that could potentially help me serve. And then there's that other possibility sitting further down the road, law school. I don't know exactly where that road will lead, but I'm allowing myself to dream about it. And that's something I might not have allowed myself to do years ago. Returning to college has changed that. Now I'm willing to say, why not? Why not see how far I can go? Why not challenge myself? Why not learn more? Why not put myself in a position where I can contribute in different ways? And because I'm studying small business administration, I'm also learning about things that connect directly to something I'm already doing. I have a small business, so I'm learning about business while actually experiencing the realities of running one. Those are practical skills, but they can also become community skills. Think about what happens when Indigenous people create successful businesses. They create opportunities. They employ people. They circulate money within communities. They develop services, solve problems, create examples for younger people, contribute to economic self-determination. That's one reason I believe education can be connected to sovereignty and community strength. But I also want to say something else. Not everybody needs to go to college. College isn't the only measure of intelligence. It isn't the only path to success. Our communities need skilled tradespeople, artisans, ranchers, farmers, entrepreneurs, traditional knowledge keepers, language speakers, healthcare workers, teachers, elders. There are many forms of knowledge, so I'm not sitting here saying everybody needs a college degree. What I'm saying is, if college is something you want, don't let the idea that you have to choose between education and identity stop you. You can learn something new without forgetting what you already know. You certainly can walk into a classroom carrying your own history, and you can walk out carrying something new. The important thing is what you do with it, and that has been one of the questions I've carried with me since I started at TOCC in summer of 2024. What am I going to do with what I learn? That's a question I hope every adult student asks, not just what degree will I get, but what will this knowledge allow me to do? Coming up, we're going to talk about the practical side of going back to school, because dreams are important, but so are schedules and bills and applications and deadlines and figuring out how you're actually going to make this work. Stay with us. We will be right back after this short break. And this is Umachitak Way on the Atam Huniya Network.

This is Uma Shirakwe on the Autumn Hoodie Out Network. Welcome back to The Road to TOCC. I'm your host, DJ Mo. Let's get practical, because I can tell you, go back to college. But then you might reasonably ask, okay, how? That's the question. How do you go back when you're an adult? For me, there was no magic formula. I had to figure it out, and I'm still figuring it out. I've had to learn how to fit college around a full-time job, a part-time job, a small business, my family, my responsibilities as a mother, as a wife, as a grandmother, and caring for my 4-year-old granddaughter. So I've learned that time management isn't just something you read about in a textbook, you live it. Sometimes your calendar becomes your best friend. You have to know what to do. You have to know where you need to be. You have to plan ahead. And sometimes you have to say no. That's difficult, because as adults, we're often used to being the person everybody can count on. But if you say yes to everybody else, eventually you may have no time left for your own goals. So I had to learn to protect some time for school. And here's another lesson. Don't try to do everything at once. When I first started, I knew I had to look at the entire road. But I also knew I couldn't walk the entire road in one day. One class, one assignment, one test, one semester, one requirement. That's how you get through it. And now, after attending continuously since summer of 2024, I'm 4 classes away. 4. When I think about that, I realize how important it was not to focus every day on the finish line. Sometimes the finish line looks too far away. You just have to focus on the next step. If you're considering returning to college, here are some questions I would encourage you to ask. What program do I want? What classes do I need? What will it cost? What financial assistance might be available? What credits can transfer? What classes are available online or at times that work for me? What support does the college offer adult students? Who do I talk to if I have questions? If you're here on the Da'ana Atam Nation, don't assume you have to figure everything out yourself. TOCC provides higher education resources and offers programs and services specifically within the community. Call them. Ask questions. Talk to an advisor. Don't be embarrassed to say, I've been out of school for a long time. I don't know where to begin. That's a perfectly legitimate place to begin. And here's something I wish more people understood. Starting over does not mean you're behind. I had 0 usable credits when I returned, but I wasn't the same person I was when I first attended college. I had life experience. I had work experience. I had family experience. I had business experience. I had learned things that no classroom had taught me. So yes, my transcript started at 0, but I didn't. And that's an important distinction. My credits were at 0. My life experience was not. And maybe that's true for you too. Maybe your transcript doesn't tell your entire story. Maybe it doesn't show how many people you've helped. Maybe it doesn't show that you raised children. Maybe it doesn't show that you cared for elders. Maybe it doesn't show the years you've spent working or show that you built a business. Maybe it doesn't show the knowledge you gained simply by living life. College may be measuring what you learn academically, but adulthood has already taught you things too. Bring that experience with you. Next, we're going to talk about something every adult student needs: support. We'll be right back after this short break. This is Uma Chitakwe on the Autumn Hoodie Out Network.

How do you get to college? You follow a path to success. And this is the road to TOCC, your college. Welcome back. I'm your host, DJ Mo. One of the biggest lessons I've learned is that you cannot always do everything alone. And believe me, that's a lesson I'm still learning. As mothers, wives, grandmothers, workers, and caregivers, we can get used to being the person everybody comes to. Everybody needs something. But when you're the student and sometimes you need something, you may need somebody to watch the kids. You may need someone to give you a ride. You may need somebody to listen. You may need help understanding an assignment. You may need an advisor. You may need a tutor. You may need your family to understand that you need an hour of quiet. And sometimes you simply need somebody to say, keep going. I've needed that too, because there are days when you get tired. There are days when you're working and going to school and taking care of family, and you think, why am I doing all this? There are days when an assignment feels like one more thing added to an already full plate. And there are days when you wonder whether the degree is worth the effort. And that's when you have to remember why you started. For me, one reason is that I don't want to look back again and say, I wish I had finished. I've already experienced what it feels like to wait. I waited long enough that my old credits expired. I don't want to keep waiting. And now I'm 4 classes away. So when I get tired, I can look at that number, 4, not 50, not 30, not 20, 4. And then I remind myself, I've already come this far. But I didn't come this far completely alone. My family is part of this story. My granddaughter is part of this story. My work is part of the story. My business is part of the story. TOCC is a big part of the story. And every person who has encouraged me is part of the story. That's why I want to encourage families listening today. If you have somebody in your family who's returning to school, don't assume they're okay just because they're an adult. Ask them, how's school going? Do you need anything? How can I help? Sometimes support isn't money. Sometimes it's giving somebody time. It's watching the kids. It's cooking dinner. It's telling them, go study. I've got this. Those things matter. And if you're the adult student, don't be afraid to communicate what you need. People can't always help with needs they don't know about. And there's another kind of support I want to mention, other students, especially other adult students. There is something powerful about sitting with somebody who understands, somebody who knows what it's like to work all day and then open up a textbook, someone who knows what it's like to have children. Someone who knows what it's like to miss class because life happened. Someone who knows what it's like to return to school after years away. You realize, I'm not the only one, and that can make a huge difference. I also want to acknowledge something about community. Sometimes support isn't just about helping someone get through school. Sometimes simply seeing someone return to school is support for somebody else. You may be the example someone else needs, and I think about that when I look at my granddaughter. She's 4. She may not understand what I'm doing today, but she's watching me. And perhaps years from now, when she's old enough to understand, she'll know that grandma didn't stop learning just because she had a lot of responsibilities. Maybe that will matter. Maybe she'll decide to pursue something she wants. Maybe she'll remember that it is possible to begin again. And that brings us to the bigger picture. Because maybe the reason I wanted to discuss this topic isn't really about my degree at all. It's about what happens when people bring education back into their communities. We'll explore that next. Stay with us. We'll be right back. This is Umuchadakwe on the Atapuniyot Network.

This is Uma Jodakwe on the Athampuria Network. Welcome back to The Road to TOCC. I'm your host, DJ Mo. Imagine this, an adult decides to go back to school. Maybe they're 30, maybe they're 50, maybe they're older. They've already lived a life. They've experienced things. They've made mistakes. They've learned lessons. And now they add education to that experience. What happens next? Maybe they get a better job. Maybe they start a business, become a teacher, a counselor. They work in healthcare. They enter tribal government. Maybe they learn technology and work with the youth. Maybe they preserve language, become a mentor. Maybe they simply become more confident and then something happens. Their knowledge doesn't necessarily stay with them. It can move outward into their family, into their workplace, their community. That's why I think adult education deserves a different conversation in Native communities. Because when we talk about education, we sometimes talk about the individual. Get your degree, get a better job, make more money. Those things are important. But what about what can your education do for the people around you? That's the question that interests me. And my own path has made me think about that. I'm pursuing business administration. I already have a small business, so I'm learning about business while actually experiencing the realities of running one. And that means the education I'm receiving has potential beyond my own personal accomplishment. It can make me a better business owner. It can help me understand how business works. It can give me knowledge I can share. And perhaps it can encourage another Native person to say, maybe I can start something too. That's what community impact can look like. It doesn't always have to be something huge. Sometimes it's one person helping another. Sometimes it's hearing one person's story, one person sharing information, one person mentoring a young person, and one person saying, here's what I learned, let me show you. What I've been learning is that education doesn't have to mean separating yourself from community. It can mean strengthening your ability to contribute. And I'm beginning to think about what that contribution might look like beyond my associate's degree. My next goal is to transfer to U of A, pursue a bachelor's in public administration. That possibly has me thinking differently about the future. Public administration could potentially lead more toward involving government, public service policy, or community programs. I have over 20 years experience working in the government. And then maybe there's law school. We'll see. I'm saying that I'm allowing myself to consider it, and that for me is part of what education has done. It has made my future feel bigger. When I first returned to school, I was just trying to get started. Now I'm thinking, where can this take me? I've shared my stories. You've heard it. And I think that's an important transformation. Sometimes education doesn't just teach you new information. It changes what you believe is possible for yourself. And if one adult in a community starts believing that more is possible, maybe another person sees it, then another, and then another. And eventually you have a community with more people who are prepared, educated, skilled, and ready to serve. That's the bigger picture. That's the bigger goal. Not everyone has to follow my path. Create your own. Not everyone needs an associate's degree. Not everyone needs a bachelor's degree. Not everyone needs law school. But everyone deserves the opportunity to ask themselves, what is possible for me? And if college is part of your answer, don't be afraid to pursue it. Because when I think about where I started 2 years ago and where I am now, I realized something. I didn't just go back to school. I changed the way I see my future. To recap and bring this whole story together, I told you at the beginning that when I returned to college, I discovered that my previous credits had expired and I had to start all over. Today, I'm 4 classes away. And I want to pause there for a moment because if you're listening and thinking about going back to school, I want you to hear this. Starting over doesn't mean starting from nothing. You bring your life experience with you. You bring the lessons you've learned, the responsibilities you've carried, the challenges you've overcome, and the strength you've built along the way. Those things matter. The road has not been easy. There have been difficult days. There have been stressful days. There were many days I asked myself, how am I going to do this? But I learned that I didn't have to figure out the entire journey at once. I just had to take the next step. I had to reshape my habits. I had to reorganize my life so that my education could fit into the life I already had.
I registered for virtual classes and chose times that allowed me to be there for my family and my granddaughter while still making space for my own goals and maintaining a healthy lifestyle. And that's something I want adult learners to remember. You don't have to put your entire life on hold to pursue your education. Sometimes you have to find a way to make your education part of the life you're already building. There may be times when you move quickly, and there may be times when you move slowly. You may have to take a semester off. You may have to change your schedule. You may have to adjust your plans, and that's okay. Your timeline is still your timeline. To my fellow Native listeners, wherever you're listening from, I hope the show reminds you that there is no single timeline for education. Your journey may look different from someone else's, and that's not a weakness. It's part of your story. And to anyone considering going back to school, especially those who may be thinking, am I too old, or is it too late, or can I really do this? I want to tell you, don't count yourself out. You don't have to finish today. You don't have to have everything figured out. Just take the next step. One class, one assignment, one week, one semester at a time. And one day you may look back and realize that those small steps carried you much farther than you ever imagined. If you've been wanting and waiting for the perfect time, maybe the perfect time doesn't exist. Maybe the time is simply when you're ready to take that first step. Until next time, take care of yourselves, take care of your families, take care of your communities, keep learning, keep dreaming, and most importantly, keep moving forward. Thank you for tuning in to Umachadakwe on the Autumn Huriat Network, a program created and produced by the students and staff of the Tohono O'odham Community College. 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
5: 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We respect that there are numerous different dialects on the Tono-Altum Nation. These expressions coincide with the speaker, therefore representing their dialect.
6: This is National Native News. I'm Jill Freitas. Tribal colleges and universities are higher education institutions chartered by Native American tribes. There are over 30 of them around the country, but none in the Gulf South. Elise Gregg of the Gulf States Newsroom spoke to Indigenous students around the region who don't have a TCU of their own.
7: At the Pearl River Head Start in Choctaw, Mississippi, Tina Hickman is getting ready for things to pick up with the start of the school year. 2 years ago, she started her bachelor's in early childhood education.
8: I only took one class at first, but after that, I started taking three classes. My kids, they were about to graduate high school. I was like, I need to do this for them.
7: Unlike her other undergraduate studies, though, this degree wasn't at one of Mississippi's local community colleges. Hickman attended Bay Mills Community College, a tribal college in Michigan. She says it wasn't just a chance to finish her bachelor's. Her favorite class, Native American Contributions to Society, gave her a new perspective on her Indigenous heritage.
8: Taking that class, it just made me feel proud to be Native.
7: But Hickman had to do the program online. The closest brick-and-mortar TCU is in Oklahoma, and it doesn't offer four-year programs. Indigenous students in the Gulf South often have to travel even further to Haskell Indian Nations University in Kansas or other Midwest or Western states. Rachel Billiott is a part of United Homa Nation, a Louisiana state-recognized tribe. She now wants to go to grad school, ideally at a TCU, to study the environment from an Indigenous perspective. But there are only a few graduate-level higher ed options, and none of them are in the South.
9: I want to work in, like, my landscape. I have to focus in the Southeast. The only place you're going to get, like, working knowledge is by working within the landscape itself. And usually the things that are offering work with Indigenous populations from an Indigenous perspective are either in the Southwest or in the Midwest.
7: Melinda Benn, who directs the Tribal Scholarship Office for the Mississippi Band of Choctaw, says when she speaks to younger students, many are in the same boat as Hickman and Billiott and simply don't know TCUs are an option when they're leaving high school. But Benn says non-Native institutions can also help. She'd love for Mississippi State University, where a lot of their tribal members attend, to develop similar curriculum to the University of Oklahoma, another non-TCU with a large Indigenous population.
10: OU actually has that track. We've had a couple of students to graduate with a Native American Studies degree. They even offer Native American law.
7: The options are there, but they're just not close to home. For National Native News, I'm Elise Gregg.
6: Indigenous researchers in Arizona are educating Navajo tribal members about potential dangers in their water. In many rural communities, Native people rely on wells for drinking water, and the quality of the water can vary. Mark Moran reports.
11: Indigenous researchers in Arizona are educating Navajo tribal members about the potential dangers in their water. In many rural villages, Native Americans rely on wells for drinking water, and the quality of that water can vary. Parts of the Navajo and Hopi reservations in the Southwest, including Arizona, were heavily mined for uranium for nuclear weapons during the Cold War. Northern Arizona University analytical chemist and Navajo tribal member Janie Ingram, who grew up on the reservation, says it became clear in her adult life that no one's testing those abandoned mines.
12: There's over 500 abandoned mine sites that are an issue because there really was very little to no cleanup that happened.
11: Ingram says her goal isn't necessarily to pin the contaminated sites on one group, but rather to determine the level levels of pollution and educate other tribal members about the importance of clean drinking water. Aside from driving as far as 100 miles to collect clean drinking water, indigenous community members often have to rely on trucks that deliver it. I'm Mark Moran for Arizona News Connection.
6: And I'm Jill Freitas.
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San Lucie is your drive home wider mix show. We're here for this Tuesday, two-stepping Tuesday, so we just heard some Jollies right there. Desert Spirit, St. Jude Jolly, also another one back there by the Braves. We heard some

Prince and also Chad and Company. Trio Combo, Turkey Charlie, and then also Wilson Fiddle Combo to get our show started off with another Charlie. There's the timer now. It's 4:30. 4:30 in the PM, about 94 degrees out there. Still tonight, there's about a 40% chance of rain out there. And then also for tomorrow, 60 to 70% chance of rain. Into the nighttime, 60 to 20%. So we shall see if any of us get any rain tonight, or maybe you're getting rain now. Be careful, as always, on the roadways. We're going to keep it going right here. We got Flat Top Rider by the American Indians, also a cumbia from the Vavages family band. So check it out right here on the Holding Network.

Here we go, some famous ones here on the Out and Holding It Network. Also, Train Wider by Bailan. Couple of Chazis right there, Group Passion and South Image for your Two Sippin' Tuesday. Some Babbage's Family Band, and then also American Indians Flat Top Wider for your drive home show. Right now, we do got some DTO right here. We got this one going out, coming from Uncle Alvin, going out to his nieces and nephews out here in ourselves and also in Tucson. I wanted to send this one out for them. So here you go. It's the Out and Holding It Network.